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2: Partly cloudy tonight with a low of 14. Tomorrow, a mix of sun and cloud, windy, and 25 degrees. On Tuesday, it'll be partly sunny, a high of 24, and sunshine for Wednesday with a high of 26. Current weather conditions can be found anytime on your Discover Wayburn app. I'm Judy Peters.
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1: 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And we'll be happy to explain it to you. And it's just a wonderful program. And we're just really happy that we're able to do it.
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4: Partly cloudy tonight with a low of 14. Tomorrow, a mix of sun and cloud, windy and 25 degrees. On Tuesday, it'll be partly sunny, a high of 24, and sunshine for Wednesday with a high of 26. Current weather conditions can be found anytime on your Discover Weyburn app. I'm Judy Peters.
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6: Partly cloudy tonight with a low of 14. Tomorrow, a mix of sun and cloud, windy, and 25 degrees. On Tuesday, it'll be partly sunny, a high of 24, and sunshine for Wednesday with a high of 26. Current weather conditions can be found anytime on your Discover Wayburn app. I'm Judy Peters.
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5: Partly cloudy tonight with a low of 14. Tomorrow, a mix of sun and cloud, windy and 25 degrees. On Tuesday, it'll be partly sunny, a high of 24, and sunshine for Wednesday with a high of 26. Current weather conditions can be found anytime on your Discover Wayburn app. I'm Judy Peters.
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3: Partly cloudy tonight with a low of 14. Tomorrow, a mix of sun and cloud, windy, and 25 degrees. On Tuesday, it'll be partly sunny, a high of 24, and sunshine for Wednesday with a high of 26. Current weather conditions can be found anytime on your Discover Wayburn app. I'm Judy Peters.
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6: Partly cloudy tonight with a low of 14. Tomorrow, a mix of sun and cloud, windy and 25 degrees. On Tuesday, it'll be partly sunny, a high of 24, and sunshine for Wednesday with a high of 26. Current weather conditions can be found anytime on your Discover Wayburn app. I'm Judy Peters.
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2: Partly cloudy tonight with a low of 14. Tomorrow, a mix of sun and cloud, windy, and 25 degrees. On Tuesday, it'll be partly sunny, a high of 24, and sunshine for Wednesday with a high of 26. Current weather conditions can be found anytime on your Discover Wayburn app. I'm Judy Peters.
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3: Partly cloudy tonight with a low of 14. Tomorrow, a mix of sun and cloud, windy, and 25 degrees. On Tuesday, it'll be partly sunny, a high of 24, and sunshine for Wednesday with a high of 26. Current weather conditions can be found anytime on your Discover Weyburn app. I'm Judy Peters.
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3: Partly cloudy tonight with a low of 14. Tomorrow, a mix of sun and cloud, windy, and 25 degrees. On Tuesday, it'll be partly sunny, a high of 24, and sunshine for Wednesday with a high of 26. Current weather conditions can be found anytime on your Discover Weyburn app. I'm Judy Peters.
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0: Ariana Grande on Magic 103. Good morning. I'm Sharon Church in for Derek Curry this week. Coming up this hour, we're squeezing every last drop out of summer before the school year routine kicks in. I'll tell you about an opportunity to join the Weyburn Fire Department, including an upcoming information session if you've ever thought about becoming a paid on-call firefighter. We've also got something for the boys who are looking for something to do during this final week of summer. It's called Game On. And of course, with back to school just around the corner, we're talking about bedtimes, school snacks, and the cost of getting three kids ready for class, including some of my personal Sharon Church cheapskate tips for keeping that back to school bill from completely destroying your bank account. All that plus more coming up this hour.
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3: Sunshine this morning, west wind gusting to 50, bringing some more clouds near noon, high 27, with humidity feeling like 32. A few clouds tonight with a slight chance of showers overnight, persistent wind from the northwest and a low of 15. Cloudy tomorrow with a slight chance of showers early in the morning, then a mix of sun and cloud and high of 22, and sunny with a high of 26 on Wednesday. 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

Thunder, Taste on Magic 103. Good morning, I'm Sharon Church. Welcome to the last full week of summer vacation. The countdown is on, kids and parents.

0: the band Broken on Magic 103. Good morning. I'm Sharon Church in for Derek Curry. Welcome to the last full week of summer vacation for the kiddos. Parents, is this the week where we start to make the kids go to bed early and be sure to get them up at a decent hour of the day to prepare for back to school? Or do we just let them enjoy their last week of freedom? Now, I'm more inclined to enjoy every last bit of summer. That first alarm at 6:30, 7 a.m. might be a doozy, but that's why you buy the fun school snacks for the first month. That's the bribe to get them out of bed. There's nothing more motivating for a 10-year-old than Gushers and Dunkaroos.
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1: The average bill for back to school shopping in Canada comes out to $600 or $700 per kid. I'll tell you Sharon Church's cheapskate tips for back to school shopping after Nelly Furtado. Here, say it right.

0: Two sticks times three kids? No, no, no. We won't be doing any of that. We'll send you with a reasonable number of supplies. And number three, you gotta shop around. I saw Duotangs for $2. $2 each yesterday. Yeah, they were nice. Just as nice as the 10-cent ones down the street. You see, with these three easy steps, you can ensure that your bank account will still like you. Your kids won't, but your budget will.
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4: Sunshine this morning, west wind gusting to 50, bringing some more clouds near noon, high 27, with humidity feeling like 32. A few clouds tonight with a slight chance of showers overnight, persistent wind from the northwest and a low of 15. Cloudy tomorrow with a slight chance of showers early in the morning, then a mix of sun and cloud and high of 22, and sunny with a high of 26 on Wednesday. 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

0: 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Good morning. 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
2: We'll have all the details on a SaskPower planned power outage in the Sedley area tomorrow. And human remains found earlier this year in Regina have now been identified. Our own Natasha Weeb will have more on that coming up in just a few. Stay tuned.
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0: Daddy Swims, Mr. Know-It-All on Magic 103. Good morning. I'm Sharon Church in for Dara Curry. I keep flip-flopping back and forth between getting excited for fall and back to school, but also desperately wanting to hold on to every last bit of summer that we can. Then I look at my flower baskets, and I'm kind of losing steam on those. How about you? Are they starting to kind of wilt a little bit? Because, you know, at the beginning of summer, it was exciting. They're beautiful. You watered them every day. And then now it's like, really? Every day? I mean, come on. I can practically smell the pumpkin spice lattes.
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4: Sunshine this morning, west wind gusting to 50, bringing some more clouds near noon, high 27, with humidity feeling like 32. A few clouds tonight with a slight chance of showers overnight, persistent wind from the northwest and a low of 15. Cloudy tomorrow with a slight chance of showers early in the morning, then a mix of sun and cloud and high of 22, and sunny with a high of 26 on Wednesday. 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

to Noah Kahan on Magic 103. Good morning, I'm Sharon Church. It's also wasp season. Why are they so bad this time of year? We'll chat about that after Taylor Swift. I knew you were trouble.

0: Fran Church here on Magic 103. Good morning. I have to say, I hate wasps with a fiery, burning passion. I'm passionate about my hatred for wasps. It's why I spent August hiding indoors. Why are they so bad this time of year? Well, here's a little science lesson. Each year, a colony will start off from a single queen. And that single queen will go out and collect bugs and things to feed larvae and build the nest to the point where it expands gradually throughout the summer. Now, when we hit August and into the end of summer, that's when the nest is at its biggest. So that means lots of wasps. Now, at the end of summer, all of the food sources, like flowers and insects, start to dry up. So those little jerks aggressively turn to our delicious food, making themselves the unwanted guest at our barbecues and picnics. Now, isn't that helpful information? Does it help fix our wasp problem? No, but at least we know.
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0: Olivia Rodrigo, Drop Dead on Magic 103. Good morning, I'm Sharon Church. I just came across this on my Instagram reels. Americans in August, back to school, pumpkin spice, Halloween decor. Canadians still swimming. Fall discussions begin after Labor Day. Please respect our 6 business days of summer. I couldn't agree more, okay? We're still swimming. It's still summer, all right?
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2: Saskatchewan residents are getting their tourism fix right here in the province. Hearing from Jonathan Pott, CEO of Tourism Saskatchewan, on the $3 billion tourism industry here in our province. And in sports, head coach Cody Mapes of the Richardson Pioneer Weyburn Red Wings shares on the fall camp coming up this weekend. Stay tuned.
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Arthur, Say You Won't Let Go on Magic 103. Good morning, I'm Sharon Church. I think I find myself being a little too excited for back to school. We'll talk more after Carly Rae Jepsen, Call Me Maybe.

0: the children have mastered the art of getting jam from the jar to the bread without globs and globs all over the counter. They say I'll miss the handprints on my walls and windows. Will I?
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7: Sunshine this morning, west wind gusting to 50, bringing some more clouds near noon, high 27, with humidity feeling like 32. A few clouds tonight with a slight chance of showers overnight, persistent wind from the northwest and a low of 15. Cloudy tomorrow with a slight chance of showers early in the morning, then a mix of sun and cloud and high of 22, and sunny with a high of 26 on Wednesday. 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

0: on Magic 103. Good morning and happy birthday. I want to say a big happy birthday to Lyndon. Lyndon turns 6 years old today. This is a pretty special day. So happy birthday, Lyndon, from Jerry. Also, happy 28th birthday to Nicholas from Mom, Dad, Billy, and Macy. 28 years old. Oh, where did the time go? Happy birthday to Nicholas. If you have a birthday or anniversary, head to discoverweyburn.com. We've got the birthday and anniversary book. So share the good news with us by submitting your special person. Say happy birthday, happy anniversary, or congratulations on any of your special events happening in your life.
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0: Martin Garrix and Ed Sheeran repeat it on Magic 103. Good morning, I'm Sharon Church in for Derek Curry. Coming up this hour, we're squeezing every last drop out of summer before the school year routine kicks in. I'm also going to tell you about an opportunity to join the Weyburn Fire Department, including an upcoming information session if you've ever thought about becoming a paid on-call firefighter. We've also got something for the boys who are looking for something to do during this final week of summer. It's called Game On. And of course, with back to school just around the corner, we're going to be talking about bedtimes, school snacks, and the cost of getting kids ready for class, including some of my personal Sharon Church cheapskate tips for keeping that back to school bill from completely destroying your bank account. All that plus more coming up this hour.
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3: Sunshine this morning, west wind gusting to 50, bringing some more clouds near noon, high 27, with humidity feeling like 32. A few clouds tonight with a slight chance of showers overnight, persistent wind from the northwest and a low of 15. Cloudy tomorrow with a slight chance of showers early in the morning, then a mix of sun and cloud and high of 22, and sunny with a high of 26 on Wednesday. 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

0: Welcome to the last full week of summer vacation for the kiddos. Good morning. I'm Sharon Church in for Derek Curry. Parents, is this the week where we start to make the kids go to bed early and be sure to get them up at a decent hour of the day, you know, to prepare them for back to school? Or do we just let them enjoy their last week of freedom? I'm more inclined to enjoy every last bit of summer. That first alarm at 6:30, 7 a.m., though, might be a doozy. But that's why you buy the fun school snacks for the first month. That's the bribe to get them out of bed. There's nothing more motivating for a 10-year-old than Gushers and Dunkaroos.
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0: Benson Boone, The Time of My Life on Magic 103. Good morning, I'm Sharon Church. If you're looking for something for your son to do during this last week before school starts, game on. That's right, that's the name of the free camp designed for boys ages 11 to 14. 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
2: We'll have all the details on a SaskPower planned power outage in the Sedley area tomorrow. And human remains found earlier this year in Regina have now been identified. Our own Natasha Weeb will have more on that coming up in just a few. Stay tuned.
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1: Do you know what the average bill for back-to-school shopping is in Canada per child? I'll tell ya. And I'll also tell you some cheapskate tips to cut down that back-to-school shopping bill just after Nickelback. Remember.

0: Nickelback, those days on Magic 103. Good morning, I'm Sharon Church. The average bill for back-to-school shopping in Canada comes out to $600 to $700 per kid. Now, if you're thinking, there's got to be a better way, there is, my friend. Here are Sharon Church's cheapskate tips to cutting down that back-to-school shopping bill. Number one, no new backpacks or lunch kits. I mean, unless they're falling apart. And even then, that's what duct tape is for. Number two, 50 pencils. Really? 12 erasers, 5 glue sticks times 3 kids? No. We won't be doing any of that. We'll send you with a reasonable number of supplies. And number three, you gotta shop around. I saw Duotangs for $2 each yesterday. They were nice. Just as nice as the 10-cent ones down the street. You see, with these three easy steps, you can ensure that your bank account will still like you. Your kids won't, but your budget will.
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2: Sunshine this morning, west wind gusting to 50, bringing some more clouds near noon, high 27, with humidity feeling like 32. A few clouds tonight with a slight chance of showers overnight, persistent wind from the northwest and a low of 15. Cloudy tomorrow with a slight chance of showers early in the morning, then a mix of sun and cloud and high of 22, and sunny with a high of 26 on Wednesday. 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

0: Hello, because I do on Magic 103. Good morning. I'm Sharon Church in for Derek Curry. 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
2: Saskatchewan residents are getting their tourism fix right here in the province. 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And in sports, head coach Cody Mapes of the Richardson Pioneer Weyburn Red Wings shares on the fall camp coming up this weekend. 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
1: the Beaches, Edge of the Earth on Magic 103. Good morning. I'm Sharon Church. Shawn Mendes, something big up ahead. But first, here's Zara Larsson with Midnight Sun.

0: on Magic 103. Good morning. I'm Sharon Church. You know, when people ask me why I'm so excited for my kids to go back to school, it's not because I don't love them. Of course not. I do. I love them so much. And it's not because I won't miss all of the extra time we've spent together this summer. I will. Maybe. It's because of stuff like this. So yesterday, I pulled into the garage to find the deep freeze door wide open. Same with the door from the garage to the mudroom. After maneuvering my way through the piles of shoes at the door, the clean laundry spilling out of the dryer in the hallway, and the contents of the board game Clue in the living room, I found myself in the kitchen. The very sticky kitchen. Because not all of the children have mastered the art of getting jam from the jar to the bread without globs and globs all over the counter. They say I'll miss the handprints on my walls and windows. Will I?
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4: Sunshine this morning, west wind gusting to 50, bringing some more clouds near noon, high 27, with humidity feeling like 32. A few clouds tonight with a slight chance of showers overnight, persistent wind from the northwest and a low of 15. Cloudy tomorrow with a slight chance of showers early in the morning, then a mix of sun and cloud and high of 22, and sunny with a high of 26 on Wednesday. 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

0: Hannah's Trench, Fallout on Magic 103. Good morning, I'm Sharon Church. I hate wasps. I hate them with a fiery, burning passion. It's why I spend August hiding indoors. Why are they so bad this time of year? Well, here's a little science lesson. Each year, a colony will start off from a single queen, and that single queen will go out and collect some bugs and things to feed larvae and build the nest to the point where it expands gradually throughout the summer. When we hit August and into the end of summer, that's when the nest is at its biggest. So that means lots of wasps. Now, at the end of summer here, all of the food sources like flowers and insects start to dry up. So those little jerks aggressively turn to our delicious food, making themselves the unwanted guest at our barbecues and picnics. Well, that is helpful information. It doesn't help fix our wasp problem, but at least we know.
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7: Sunshine this morning, west wind gusting to 50, bringing some more clouds near noon, high 27, with humidity feeling like 32. A few clouds tonight with a slight chance of showers overnight, persistent wind from the northwest and a low of 15. Cloudy tomorrow with a slight chance of showers early in the morning, then a mix of sun and cloud and high of 22, and sunny with a high of 26 on Wednesday. 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

0: Nelly Furtado, All Good Things on Magic 103. Good morning. I'm Sharon Church. I just saw this online. Americans in August, back to school, pumpkin spice, Halloween decor. Canadians still swimming. Fall discussions begin after Labor Day. Thank you very much. Please respect our 6 business days of summer. Couldn't agree more.
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8: Sunshine this morning, west wind gusting to 50, bringing some more clouds near noon, high 27, with humidity feeling like 32. A few clouds tonight with a slight chance of showers overnight, persistent wind from the northwest and a low of 15. Cloudy tomorrow with a slight chance of showers early in the morning, then a mix of sun and cloud and high of 22, and sunny with a high of 26 on Wednesday. 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
9: Sunshine this morning, west wind gusting to 50, bringing some more clouds near noon, high 27, with humidity feeling like 32. A few clouds tonight with a slight chance of showers overnight, persistent wind from the northwest and a low of 15. Cloudy tomorrow with a slight chance of showers early in the morning, then a mix of sun and cloud and high of 22, and sunny with a high of 26 on Wednesday. 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
3: We'll have all the details on a SaskPower planned power outage in the Sedley area tomorrow. And human remains found earlier this year in Regina have now been identified. Our own Natasha Weeb will have more on that coming up in just a few. Stay tuned.
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3: Sunshine this morning, west wind gusting to 50, bringing some more clouds near noon, high 27, with humidity feeling like 32. A few clouds tonight with a slight chance of showers overnight, persistent wind from the northwest and a low of 15. Cloudy tomorrow with a slight chance of showers early in the morning, then a mix of sun and cloud and a high of 22, and sunny with a high of 26 on Wednesday. 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
6: Sunshine this morning, west wind gusting to 50, bringing some more clouds near noon, high 27, with humidity feeling like 32. A few clouds tonight with a slight chance of showers overnight, persistent wind from the northwest and a low of 15. Cloudy tomorrow with a slight chance of showers early in the morning, then a mix of sun and cloud and high of 22, and sunny with a high of 26 on Wednesday. 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

0: When residents are getting their tourism fix right here in the province. Hearing from Jonathan Pott, CEO of Tourism Saskatchewan, on the $3 billion tourism industry here in our province. And in sports, head coach Cody Mapes of the Richardson Pioneer Weyburn Red Wings shares on the fall camp coming up this weekend. Stay tuned.
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4: A mix of sun and clouds in the sky this afternoon with wind gusting to 50 and a high of 27. Some more clouds will move in this evening with a slight chance of showers overnight. Wind persisting gusting to 50 with a low of 15. Tomorrow will be cloudy with a slight chance of showers early in the morning before becoming a mix of sun and clouds with wind gusting to 50 and a high of 22. And Wednesday we'll see sunshine with a high of 26. I'm Natasha Weeb. 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

0: Mariana's Trench, and beside you, I'm Ken O'Neill, Zara Larsson, Midnight Sun. In just a minute, a woman from Dubai has set a Guinness World Record by writing 150 words on a single sticky note. Yeah, sure, that's impressive, but I can barely fit "don't forget milk and bread" on one of these post-it notes. She managed 150 words, which means she has either microscopic handwriting or I've been using post-it notes wrong my whole life. You think it's easy? Give it a try.
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5: A mix of sun and clouds in the sky this afternoon with wind gusting to 50, high 27. Skies become partly cloudy this evening with a slight chance of showers overnight, low 15. Tomorrow we'll see cloudy skies with a slight chance of showers early in the morning before the sun makes an appearance later in the day. Wind continuing to gust to 50 with a high of 22. And sunny skies return on Wednesday with a high of 26. I'm Natasha Weeb. Find the area's official forecast and stream us anywhere on the Discover Wayburn app.
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0: Lipa is coming up as we continue your Monday lunch hour. I'm Ken O'Neill. Have you signed up for the Daily News? 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
2: Good afternoon. I'm Natasha Weeb. A temporary non-essential water conservation measure is in effect for the city of Weyburn. This after yesterday's storm caused an extended power outage at the Nickel Lake intake. Communications coordinator Paige Tenbold says this means refraining from things like watering lawns or washing vehicles.
3: The conservation is going to help the city maintain our current water reserve levels. Just that non-essential use allows us that temporary time to make sure that the system is all back working and that we can get back to lifting that temporary water conservation.
2: The city's two spray parks are also temporarily closed. They'll reopen when the city is able to lift the temporary measures. A sudden death investigation is underway after an 8-year-old boy died at Regina Beach. Discover Weyburn's Larissa McEwen has more.
4: Lumsden RCMP responded to the beach Friday for a report of a water-related emergency. An 8-year-old boy was located in the water and declared deceased by EMS. His family has been notified. The Saskatchewan Coroner Service is investigating with no indication of criminality.
2: The City of Weyburn is advising drivers of an important intersection closure. Asphalt repairs begin today at the intersection of Souris Avenue and Government Road, and drivers should follow the detours and signage, using caution around crews and equipment. The work is expected to take around 1 week, and alternate access is available for businesses in the affected area. With students heading back to class, SGI is urging motorists to pay extra attention around schools. Communications consultant Michaela Solomon says collisions in school zones are relatively rare, but there's still a need for caution.
5: Really take the time to know where school zones are, know what the hours are, and know what the speed is, because speed really is the biggest concern when it comes to school zones.
2: The school zone speed limit is 30 kilometers per hour in most of Saskatchewan. SGI says there are no new changes or initiatives this year, but is reminding drivers to reduce their speed and keep their attention on the road. 70 years of cable manufacturing in Weyburn was celebrated Friday by Nexans. The company welcomed executives, dignitaries, and current and former employees for a tour and anniversary celebration. Nexans President and Managing Director Tim King says the cable produced by Nexans has been used in major projects across Canada, including the CN Tower and Confederation Bridge. He says the company is focused on keeping jobs in Weyburn for another 70 years.
6: We like to make sure that we also take care of the community in which we serve. So one way we do that is supporting with job growth and job stability and job security. Another way that we do it is through supporting local youth programs.
2: The celebration concluded with a $40,000 donation from Nexans to the Weyburn Comprehensive School Trades Program. 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
2: Prairie Fire FC is bringing a bit of Celtic FC's soccer experience to Weyburn this week, with its third annual academy camp getting underway today. Two coaches from the Scottish club are in town to work with players from U9 through U17. Both bring experience from Celtic's youth development system, along with coaching programs delivered around the world. The camp is part of Prairie Fire FC's ongoing affiliation with the club and gives local players a different perspective on the game. The sun is still shining, but the Richardson Pioneer Weyburn Red Wings are less than 2 weeks from opening the preseason. The team will see only three returning 20-year-old players, Callis Pierce, Turner McIntyre, and Jonah Baird. However, last year's rookies are returning with the potential to become real difference makers. Head coach and general manager Cody Mabe says the action starts on September 5th.
7: We play the 5th, 6th, and 7th right off the bat there against Melville twice, and then we have Verdon coming from the MJHL to play on a Monday night. And so, we're looking forward to seeing a little bit of different competition and seeing what, Melville and Estevan have throughout the preseason as well.
2: This will follow the fall development camps beginning on August 28th, which will wrap up on August 31st with the Eric Calababa and Friends Cup.
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2: A mix of sun and clouds in the sky this afternoon with west wind gusting to 50, high 27. Partly cloudy this evening with a slight chance of showers overnight, wind shifting northwest with a low of 15. Tomorrow will be cloudy with a slight chance of showers early in the morning before the sun makes an appearance around noon with northwest wind gusting to 50 and a high of 22. Sunshine on Wednesday with a high of 26, more sun on Thursday with a high of 29, and a mix of sun and clouds on Friday with a slight chance of showers and high of 27. I'm Natasha Weeb. 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
1: A mix of sun and clouds in the sky this afternoon with wind gusting to 50 and a high of 27. Some more clouds will move in this evening with a slight chance of showers overnight. Wind persisting gusting to 50 with a low of 15. Tomorrow will be cloudy with a slight chance of showers early in the morning before becoming a mix of sun and clouds with wind gusting to 50 and a high of 22. And Wednesday we'll see sunshine with a high of 26. I'm Natasha Weeb. 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
7: A mix of sun and clouds in the sky this afternoon with wind gusting to 50, high 27. Skies become partly cloudy this evening with a slight chance of showers overnight, low 15. Tomorrow we'll see cloudy skies with a slight chance of showers early in the morning before the sun makes an appearance later in the day. Wind continuing to gust to 50 with a high of 22. And sunny skies return on Wednesday with a high of 26. I'm Natasha Weeb. Find the area's official forecast and stream us anywhere on the Discover Wayburn app.
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3: A mix of sun and clouds in the sky this afternoon with wind gusting to 50 and a high of 27. Some more clouds will move in this evening with a slight chance of showers overnight. Wind persisting gusting to 50 with a low of 15. Tomorrow will be cloudy with a slight chance of showers early in the morning before becoming a mix of sun and clouds with wind gusting to 50 and a high of 22. And Wednesday we'll see sunshine with a high of 26. I'm Natasha Weeb. 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
5: A mix of sun and clouds in the sky this afternoon with wind gusting to 50, high 27. Skies become partly cloudy this evening with a slight chance of showers overnight, low 15. Tomorrow we'll see cloudy skies with a slight chance of showers early in the morning before the sun makes an appearance later in the day. Wind continuing to gust to 50 with a high of 22. And sunny skies return on Wednesday with a high of 26. I'm Natasha Weeb. Find the area's official forecast and stream us anywhere on the Discover Wayburn app.
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0: Walk off the earth. I'll be there. I'm Ken O'Neill. These last couple of weeks of August are going to fly by, especially if you know someone heading off to or back to university. And if your kids are staying home, they've got school supplies to round up too. Good luck finding things now, because all I'm seeing is Halloween decorations and costumes and candy. It's just weeks before Christmas will take over in stores. Good luck.
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2: Lums and RCMP report the tragic death of an 8-year-old boy following an incident at Regina Beach. Larissa McEwen has the details coming up. 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

0: Diary of a Dead Man and Santa Monica. Happy Monday. I'm Ken O'Neill, Martin Garrix, Ed Sheeran. 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
4: A mix of sun and clouds in the sky this afternoon with wind gusting to 50 and a high of 27. Some more clouds will move in this evening with a slight chance of showers overnight. Wind persisting gusting to 50 with a low of 15. Tomorrow will be cloudy with a slight chance of showers early in the morning before becoming a mix of sun and clouds with wind gusting to 50 and a high of 22. And Wednesday we'll see sunshine with a high of 26. I'm Natasha Weeb. 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

0: Faded Soul Decision with Ken O'Neill. We're witnessing CFL history right now, and it's not good. The Ottawa Red Blacks are 0-10 this season, and they add that to the consecutive losses at the end of last season. Yeah, it's a 16-game losing streak. They haven't won a game since last September. Maybe that changes this week when the Lions visit the nation's capital on Sunday night.
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8: A mix of sun and clouds in the sky this afternoon with wind gusting to 50, high 27. Skies become partly cloudy this evening with a slight chance of showers overnight, low 15. Tomorrow we'll see cloudy skies with a slight chance of showers early in the morning before the sun makes an appearance later in the day. Wind continuing to gust to 50 with a high of 22. And sunny skies return on Wednesday with a high of 26. I'm Natasha Weeb. Find the area's official forecast and stream us anywhere on the Discover Wayburn app.
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Thanks for streaming us at work this afternoon. I'm Ken O'Neill with nothing but big hits for your Monday. Mariana's Trench on the way with Stutter. Here's Zara Larsson, Midnight Sun.

0: Mariana's Trench and Stutter with Ken O'Neill. Happy Monday. The Toronto Blue Jays had some tough games over the weekend. They did get a series win against Tampa Bay, but the Yankees not quite as lucky. Today, it's a day off for the Jays. They're back at home tomorrow night to begin a six-day homestand first against Kansas City. Then the Mariners will be here through the weekend. Justin Bieber is next.
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5: There'll be a few clouds in the sky this evening with more clouds moving in overnight with a slight chance of showers and winds gusting to 60, temperatures reaching a low of 15. There'll be a mix of both sun and clouds in the sky tomorrow with a slight chance of showers continuing. The wind will gust to 50 with a high of 24, and Wednesday we'll see sunshine with a high of 26. I'm Natasha Weeb. 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

0: Banners and Someone to You. I'm Ken O'Neill. Bruno Mars from The Romantic is coming up. It's week 13 in the CFL now. No Thursday game this week. Friday night, Montreal visits Winnipeg. Saturday afternoon, the Tiger Cats are in Calgary. The Sunday night game has the Argos playing the Rough Riders. And Sunday night, Ottawa is at home playing the BC Lions. Edmonton sits this weekend out.
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8: There'll be a few clouds in the sky this evening with more clouds moving in overnight with a slight chance of showers and winds gusting to 60, temperatures reaching a low of 15. There'll be a mix of both sun and clouds in the sky tomorrow with a slight chance of showers continuing. The wind will gust to 50 with a high of 24, and Wednesday we'll see sunshine with a high of 26. I'm Natasha Weeb. 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

0: Jessia, and I'm not pretty. I'm Ken O'Neill. 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
2: Lumsden RCMP report the tragic death of an 8-year-old boy following an incident at Regina Beach. Larissa McEwen has the details coming up. 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

0: Not a love song, that's Bulow, and I'm Ken O'Neill. At the box office over the weekend, it was a blockbuster, top three. In third, The Odyssey, earning $19.5 million. Second place belongs to Insidious, Out of the Further, with $25.3 million. And still on top, Spider-Man, Brand New Day, selling 39 million in seats at North American theaters. That's a full month on top now. And globally, it's made $2.2 billion, the fifth biggest movie ever now. Ariana Grande is next.
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4: There will be a few clouds in the sky this evening with more clouds moving in overnight with a slight chance of showers and winds gusting to 60, temperatures reaching a low of 15. There will be a mix of both sun and clouds in the sky tomorrow with a slight chance of showers continuing. The wind will gust to 50 with a high of 24, and Wednesday we'll see sunshine with a high of 26. I'm Natasha Weeb. 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

0: Coleman Hell and Fireproof with Ken O'Neill, Niall Horan, and Tastes So Good in just a minute. 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
2: There'll be a few clouds in the sky this evening with more clouds moving in overnight with a slight chance of showers and winds gusting to 60, temperatures reaching a low of 15. There'll be a mix of both sun and clouds in the sky tomorrow with a slight chance of showers continuing. The wind will gust to 50 with a high of 24, and Wednesday we'll see sunshine with a high of 26. I'm Natasha Weeb. 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

0: 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I'm Ken O'Neill. Sabrina Carpenter coming up with Feather. And don't miss your 6 o'clock local news update.
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